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Lovely that's locked in. Thank you so much. And also to DJ V. Bringing me something different for a Saturday afternoon if you've just joined us. I do love an up-tempo classic. But also a good re-edit, re-blend, remake, whatever you want to call it. But it's Saturday afternoon and it is the Get Down.

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And play it at its finest. This is no exception. 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Ben Leobrand on a classic rework. 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Tell your neighbours. Come on. You know you wanna.

Boroughbridge Cubs are listening, right? This is my biggest shout out today to Lily, Amelia, Jessica, Henna, Georgia, Amar, Zach, Sam, Jed, Seb, Seth, Edward, Ewan,

0: Don't touch that dial. We will be right back with more unplaylisted music right after this.
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3: 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So come bring your funky vibes and love, but most of all your dancing shoes. It's all about the Salt Hill Dust Club, Saturday the 23rd of May, 2 p.m. till 8 p.m. because it's what Saturday afternoons were made for. We will see you there.
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2: Welcome back. It's hour three of the Saturday Get Down live here on Stomp Radio. Can you do me one favour? Can you turn it up for the final hour? We're going new disco, little bit of soulful house, little bit of housey sort of stuff to get you in the mood for your Saturday evening.

in the remix. Brent Spankers, entitled Sweet Love. DJ Fudge doing his thing and showing you the way.

So my time for this Saturday evening is just about up. Got to say thank you to each and every one of you that's kept me company for the last 3 hours. Couldn't do it without you guys. Keep it locked for Hugster at the top of the hour. But I just ask you one thing. Come back and join me same time, same place, next Saturday, 4 through till 7, here on Stomp Radio. Until then, I'm out of here. Mwah!

0: Don't touch that dial. We will be right back with more unplaylisted music right after this.
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3: 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It's all about the Salt Hill Dust Club. 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We will see you there.
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If you're expecting DT, he's just taking some time out. So I'm covering. This is the 6MS Takeover on a Friday night. Welcome one and all. I'm warming up the decks well and good for my best friend, teacher, mentor, David Cooper.

I'm literally just going deep into the USB stick and seeing what I can find. Started off with Michael Jackson from his Off The Wall album, but that was a Barry and Gibbs edit.

0: here on Stomp on a Friday night. Of course you are. Yeah. Come on.
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0: This is a 6MS Friday night takeover.

Let me give some big love to Sir Lance. Hello, my darling. Lovely to see you tonight. And somebody else had it's nice to see DJ Dave Johnson. Hello, darling.

And this will take me to the top of the hour. Boy, I urge you to get your disco slippers out of the freezer if you haven't got them on already. Hour two is going to be just as hot. You are listening to the Six and Mess Extended Friday Sessions. I'm on up the decks for tea.

0: 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We will be right back with more unplaylisted music right after this.
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3: 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So come bring your funky vibes and love, but most of all your dancing shoes. It's all about the Salt Hill Dust Club, Saturday the 23rd of May, 2 p.m. till 8 p.m. because it's what Saturday afternoons were made for. We will see you there.
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6 Million Steps, Mixcloud, own website, 3 shows, Friday, Saturday and Sunday. We got you covered, you don't need to listen to anyone else. And if you've just joined and waiting for DT, I'm covering for him. And I'm warming up for David Cooper, my best friend, teacher and mentor. Yes, I am.

My best friend, teacher and mentor, David Cooper, is on up after me. He wasn't expecting me. It's a nice surprise for him. For his late night house sessions. Yes, 6MS. Yes, 6MS! The Friday night takeover. Oh, yeah.

Lisa from Detroit Swindle to the wonderful Ten City. And this is the Safari re-edit of Be Free. I absolutely blooming love this track. If you've just joined, you're listening to the 6MS Friday Takeover with me, Marie, warming up the decks with my best friend, TJ

wonderful to have you here this evening, DJ. Love to you, love to Mel. Sleep well, my darling. And I'll see you soon. Lots of

Us here at 6 Million Steps. We do us all the time. This wonderful collective who play music of black origin. If you don't know about us, find us.

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This is a reflex revision. Happy feelings, our very good friend Nicholas.

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This track in particular makes me very happy. 10 minutes before we got my best friend, teacher and mentor on the date, David Cooper, I love you.

Mary from 6 Minute Steps for 6MS Friday Night Takeover. Been warming up the decks with my best friend, teacher, mentor, David Cooper. He's on Up After Me. He taught me every single thing I know. I love you, teacher. Have the best show. I'll say goodbye.

band that I absolutely love, Dave Lee. Known to some of you as Joey Negro. He's going to be in Brixton tomorrow. I might have to get a ticket and see him and scream in his face. He loves seeing me. This is Candidate for Love. The Joey Negro Disco Blend. You've been listening to the 6MS Extended Friday Night Sessions.

I'm going to say goodbye now. I'm signing out with some disco. Stay tuned for David Cooper, my best friend, teacher and mentor, for his amazing show, The Six Mess Late Night House Sessions. David Cooper, I love you. Have a great show. And I'll see some of you guys.

0: Don't touch that dial. We will be right back with more unplaylisted music right after this.
1: 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And we've booked the sunshine. 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
3: 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So come bring your funky vibes and love, but most of all your dancing shoes. It's all about the Salt Hill Dust Club, Saturday the 23rd of May, 2 p.m. till 8 p.m. because it's what Saturday afternoons were made for. We will see you there.
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3: Big shout to Gareth Devon for the last hour. Thank you very much, sir. It's Monday evening, 6 o'clock. Must mean it's Bozak and Friends. Good evening, everyone.

1976. On Buddha Records. Got Philly written all over it, isn't it? Making Love Ain't No Fun, the fantastic Ebony's. So, big shout out to Jimmy Davis for his Monday marathon from 7 until midday. As always, Clive Johns, then Sir Pete Collins, and then the wonderful Gareth Devon for the last 2 hours. Yours truly, Paul Morrissey, here till 8 o'clock. Brian J up at 8, and our man at North, Mr. Gary Walden. Scoring extra points after his Luther tribute last week, I'm sure. Gary Walden taking us through from 10 until midnight. If you haven't noticed, the sun's out outside. What a weekend. Oh, glorious. Good evening to Anita Long, first up in the chat box tonight, and Finola as well. Nice to have your company, ladies. Join us in the chatbot, hit me up on Messenger, WhatsApp if you've got my number. Or just say hi in Paul Bozak Morrissey on Facebook. Be nice to those listening tonight.

0: one of the many guises of Patrick Adams. 1978 on that amazing album, Summer Love, the Summer Love theme. Wow, how many great tracks did Prelude put out in 1978? Played that album to death. Same album that gave us In the Bush as well.
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very good evening to Hazel Grace. 11:15, she's this, in Kathmandu. And she's had a night out and she's back home drinking G&T's. Good on you, girl. And listen to Teddy Pendergrass and Yours Truly on the Stomp. One of our regular Wednesday morning listeners, along with Bob Donnelly. Hi, guys. Nice to have your ears. Wednesday morning listeners, along with Bob Donnelly.

so underplayed and such a fantastic tune. Harold Melvin featuring the one and only Teddy P. Bozak and Friends playing No One Could Love You More.

say the Tramps and everyone says Disco Inferno. I'll tell you, those years they were on Atlantic Records, they put out some amazing albums. And if you're lucky to have any of them in your collection, just pull them out and go through some of the tracks on there. Maybe you don't know. Some fantastic stuff on there.

Good evening to Lisa Amatici, Neil Paul, Sonia Damney, all checking in on Facebook. Good evening, guys. Nice to have your ears. Lisa, one of our weekly regulars. Nice to have you along, love. Talking to Sonia, I will be playing for this lady on May the 30th, the Oxford Soul Funk Club. If you go to my Facebook page, all the details are up there. It's an all-day event from 3 in the afternoon till 1 a.m. And I believe I'll be playing a couple of an afternoon set and an evening set there. Lovely hotel as well. Cheap room deal on that, I think, if you go to my Facebook page. Why not stay over and make a whole day and evening of it as well? I think the rum will be flowing, that for sure, unless I haven't got to drive home. May the 30th, the Oxford Soul Funk Club. Myself, James Anthony are the guests. Really looking forward to that. Out into the Shires, where we do Cotswold Soul Weekend. And if you were lucky enough to go to the clubs in the late 70s and that, you know, there were certain records that came on and the fast footwork from the guys was something else. And this always reminds me of this, the guys who could spin and had the mad footwork. I tried, but from the outside of the dance floor, not in the middle. I don't want to make a fool of myself. Archie Bell and the Drills, everybody have a good time.

close my eyes and I can see all the fast footwork going on right now. And the spins some of them guys used to pull. There used to be two guys that used to go to Tiffany's in Bath on a Monday night, Sam and Mingy, and wow, their spins were something else. Time to take you up to the news, not the news, the ad break at the top of the hour. Richie family in Brazil. Say we don't want any news, it's all depressing. Monday nights are all about

0: Don't touch that dial. We will be right back with more unplaylisted music right after this.
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3: 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It's all about the Salt Hill Dust Club. 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
1: Well, where did that first hour go? It absolutely flew by. Thank you to everyone who's messaging tonight. Your company, keeping me company on a Monday, is greatly appreciated. Going to just take things down a little bit with a bit of Marvin, and then we'll bring things back up and I'll get in the mix. Bozak and Friends on a Monday night, 6 to 8 with yours truly, Paul Morrissey.

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0: Thank you, Auntie Jean. Great hearing.

Well, that was a little bit of a marathon, wasn't it? Thank you for all the very kind comments coming in tonight. Gracefully appreciated. We kicked off with Eddie Kendricks, Thelma Houston, the one and only Roy Ayers. First Choice, It's Not Over. D-Train, You're the One for Me. The OJs, Put Our Heads Together. Mastermind and Happy Music. Love Symphony Orchestra, Let Me Be Your Sap Fantasy. MFSB, Her Love and Tender Care. The wonderful Gene Carnan, Was That What It Was? And finishing off with Harold Melvin in the Blue Notes. And For Real. Wow, I'm out of breath. Time for me to say goodnight. Thank you very much for your ears. I will be back same time, same place next week. Whatever you are up to this weekend, have a fantastic time. I'm going to leave you in the company of Mr. Brian J up until 10 and Gary Walden until 12. Thank you for listening to the Live Monday here on Stomp.

0: 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We will be right back with more unplaylisted music right after this.
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show, we have got a treat for you. We're going back to the Blues and Soul chart from this week, April 1978. Some great stuff coming up. If you want to get in touch with the show, stompradio.com, join in on the shout box, or you can message me via Facebook. As always, the first and most important shout out of the week goes out to my lovely wife, Jo.

on in back in this week, April 1978. It was last week, but last week we did Luther Vandross, so excuse my tardiness. Debango at number 3 on the Blues and Soul chart with Big Blow. We kicked off the show with Star Guard. Number 15 is

There was some great stuff on the chart this week. For two, Earth, Wind and Fire. Fantasy before that. Number 11 was The Eruption. I Can't Stand the Rain. These chart positions taken

very good evening to Oliver, evening to Nick, evening Teresa, Disco Light Phil, G-Boy, to Ian, and evening to Simon. Down at number 27 on the charts.

tuned into Stomp Radio. This is Gary Alden here with the Monday Night Lock-In, and we are back to April 1978 this week. From the Blues and Soul chart, so that was the Commodores at number 7. There's some really good ballads on the chart this week. We're going to do this one first. We'll do the others later, but this is Johnny Mathis and Denise Williams.

George Benson there at number 18 on the chart with On Broadway. Before we go any further, I just want to say thank you to everyone that selected tracks for the Luther Vandross tribute show last week. The podcast is available up on hearthis.at. You can get a link on my Facebook page, or you can get a link on the Stomp Radio website. Just search the presenters pages and find me on there. Also still available as a podcast is my Solutions in Conversation show that me and Joe did couple of Sundays ago, and it was quite a good show, I think, as well. A lot of people seem to enjoy it. Anyway, there's a couple of Northern Soul tracks on the chart this week, April 1978, and it turns out that they're both a couple of my favourites. So this one was at 24, this is the MVPs, and we're going to follow this one with my favourite Northern Soul track of all time.

Toby Legend, Time Will Pass You By. That was at number 4 on the chart. As I said, that's my favourite Northern Soul record of all time. I don't know why. I don't know what it is about it. It's just something. I don't know. Anyway, this is East Side Connection.

0: We will be right back with more Unplaylisted Music right after this.
1: 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And we've booked the sunshine. 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
3: 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We will see you there.
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7: 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Email

It's Wednesday morning. I've nearly lost my voice. Yeah, that's not just singing at the football last night and shouting at the football last night. No, unfortunately, my sinus infection and chest infection is still running rampant. Oh, joy. Anyway, I'll try and keep the talking down to a minimum. Yeah, because you'll be fed up with my scratchy voice by the end. But it is The Breakfast Show. It is Martin Green. This is Stomp Radio. So let's get on with it. Here we go.

nice track that is. Yes, that is Thelma Houston and Differently. We opened the show up with You featuring Gerald Albright, and that's Jesse Powell. And the other track was the brand new single from Hill Street Soul, Nasalithia. Very good, I do like it. So good morning to one and all. Yes, DJ Crokey in the house. I'm going to say good morning because the shout box has filled up nicely. It's all starting to come together. So here we go. A very good morning to Hazel. Good morning to Teresa. Good morning to Victor. Good morning to Oliver. Good morning to Kev. Good morning to DJ Delicious herself. Yes, D Cox. Good morning to Trev, going off to work. Good morning to the lovely Carol. Good morning to Mark and Sharon. A very good morning to Stomp's very own Stomp Royalty in the house, Anita Long. And a very good morning to Natalie, Matthew and Jess. Right, Greenie. Time for me to have another quick cup of coffee and, oil up those vocal cords while we listen to Maxwell and Lifetime.

Don't be too heavy. We're going to play some laid-back, chilled-out tunes for the next few, anyway, before we liven things up. So we need to say some more good mornings. A very good morning to Mark Hindry. Mark, that'd be well. Very good morning to Bob and Jill O'Sullivan. Hope you had some good travels. I see you out and about, as they say. Very good morning to Sarah, Steve, Jessica and Lucy. Yes, hope you're all well. And a very good morning to Matt, Katie and Marley. Hope you're all well too. This is Don Blackman. Holding you, loving you.

intro, the sun is beaming through the window. We do like that. Oh, yes. And long may it continue, eh? Yes, please. Now, the next track, something completely different. I was sitting in the car, listening to some music. I wasn't driving, so I was able to Shazam this track when it came on. I've never heard this before. I'm not a massive fan of the singer, but I really like this track, so let's give it a whirl. This is Teddy Swims, and You Got Another Thing Coming, and I think it's from a Netflix show. So here we go. Let's give it a whirl, eh?

Liking that a lot. It's a nice tune. And yes, he can sing, Carol, can't he? He really can. I must have to listen to a few more of his tracks. I always veer away from anything that's sort of in the pop charts, as they say. Foolishly, I think's the word. So, yes, D-Cox, DJ Delicious, has jumped into the car. So we will be blasting out as she drives along, and she wants to say good morning to everybody. So, yes, good morning, Dee, and good morning back. Okay, next track goes out to Hazel and Andy Brennan.

That is the wonderful Young Gun Silver Fox Love Guarantee. Yes, that is a tune. Voices starting to come back. That's good. Okay, I'm going to throw in a quiz question because there's loads of you in the shout box. So, yeah, we'll start off nice and easy, I think. Here we go. So, quiz question number one, while my voice holds out. Popeye the Sailor, yes, Popeye the Sailor, has tattoos of what on his forearm? Popeye the Sailor has tattoos of what on his forearm? Get your answers in while we listen to a little bit of Paul Hardcastle.

Okay, so the question. Yeah, the quiz question was, Popeye the Sailor has tattoos of what on his forearms? Well, no flies on Victor. No one's beating him. He's straight in there with the correct answer. Yeah, anchors. An anchor. So, well done, Victor. Everyone else is very, very quiet in the shout box this morning. Yes. The next track was sent to me by Mark Hindry, who said, Greeny, have a listen to this one. And I did, and it's going in. This is St. Harrison and Stuck.

0: me that one.
1: Yep. A very good morning, Jen C. Yes, Jen. Yes, I'm not 100%, but I'm still ploughing through as you have to. Oh, this it started off with the sinus infection, then it's gone down to a chest infection, cough, cold, not enough sleep. I don't know. And then I will admit I was singing a bit of the Arsenal last night. So yes, some of it self-inflicted. Okay, I'm going to do one more quiz track. Quiz track? Quiz question. You can tell I haven't had enough sleep. One more quiz question. Nice and easy. Fingers on buzzers. Here we go. The book Watership Down tells the tale of what type of intrepid animals? The book Watership Down tells the tale of what type of intrepid animals? Okay. You've got a little while to answer that in the next 4 minutes, because we're going to listen to a track that was sent to me by Bob O'Sullivan. And Bob, this track is marvellous. It's Arcos and Blow Me Away.

What a tune that is. Superb. Our coasts blow me away. Right, well, I have to say, Anita Long, absolutely lightning quick. Yeah, the question was, the book Watership Down tells the tale of what type of intrepid animals, and Anita, straight in there, literally, as soon as I said the last word, with rabbits, and absolutely right, Mark MWD, yes, a lovely little illustration of a rabbit, that works as well, thank you very much. So, well done to you both. Okay, yeah, I will do one more track and then we're going to do the odd one out for this week. So, next track is Lucas Seto's new track. Yeah, Sweet Lovin'.

Nice, Lucas Seto. I do like that. So, some more good mornings. I'm going to say good morning to John and Alison Scott. We know you're out there somewhere. And good morning to Angie Wilmot, Angie Cakes. Hope you are well. Good morning to Sharon, Phil, Emily, Eloise and Harry. Very good morning to my mum, who will probably be listening in the future on the podcast. Thanks to all the podcasters as well. Everyone who catches up with my shows on Mixcloud. Yes, this is my third show in a week. So I'm going to make it four. One more tomorrow. Oh, even less speaking tomorrow. Anyway, it is now time. Yes, it is time. It's 9:05. It's time for the odd one out. And this is the Helena Solvi remix. Yes, it is. Of the next track. This is Cars and Drive. So this will take us all the way nicely up to the ads.

0: Show. We will be right back with more great music just after a word from our sponsors.
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1: 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It's what's

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1: 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I'll see you soon.

Welcome back to Hour 2 of the Breakfast Show with me, Martin Green, a.k.a. the G-Boy. Yes, I've had that moniker since I was at school. Yeah, it's stuck with me all the way through, even though I'm, a lot older now. Right, yes, you heard Georgie B saying he's got a new album. Well, I haven't got it yet, but here is a Georgie B track, and I think it's quite nice. So, Georgie B and the Groove Association, it's been so long.

Next track. I can't remember who said this to me, but someone did. Someone dropped me a hint. I like it. It's Sienna Spiro, and the track is called Material Lover. So let's give this one a whirl.

nice tune. I think my wife actually was playing that in the car and I might have Shazammed it. So there you go. Next track was sent to me by Nick B. We know him in the chat box as Nick's Online. This is Cut Davis, Lost in the Rhythm, and it's a bit of soul funk.

I do agree with Cut Davis. I love the 80s. The 80s were marvellous. So some people say I'm stuck in the 80s. A couple of my mates do anyway, and you could be right. Next track, I'm going in a different, slightly different genre. Yeah, why not? This is Down to the Bone, featuring the vocals of Imani and Closer.

Free Jazz stable. Yeah, it features Medea. And the track is Tears. So, yeah, see what you think of this version. I really like it.

different, isn't it? Yeah, why not? For a Wednesday morning in the sunshine? Yes. The next track, another listener, our wonderful Kevin Scott. Kevin always sends me a track of the week for the Thursday House show, and he sent me this one as well and said, have a listen to this. This is Save the Robots and Donald Sheffy, and the track's called Everybody Up.

there's loads and loads of events coming up this summer. We've got Feel the Vibe coming up, which unfortunately I've got made a bit of a golf weekend, but honestly, last year's was absolutely superb. Obviously, we've got Soul Disciples coming up in October, which I cannot wait. Yes, me, Disco Light Phil and Trev Arch, back in the caravan of love. Trev with his air fryer now, so the potatoes will be cooked. And on the 7th of June, I'm going to a riverboat disco. Yes, riverboat discos. How cool is that? I haven't been on one of these for ages. Yeah, with Sump's very own Kev Edwards at the helm, with about seven other DJs. So, that leaves from London, from the Indian Embankment, and cruises around for hours. So, I'm looking forward to that. That's the 7th of June. That's the Solanza, Soul Float 14. Okay, right, enough of that. Jared Lawson, Be the Change, Michelle Shivriani. I'm sending this one out to Carol BT.

Jared Lawson and the Michelle Chevrolini remix. Yeah, I must download his new album. I'm told it's very, very good. So we have more Stomp Royalty in the house. Yeah, Paul Manning. Paul Manning is in the studio. He's getting ready, limbered up for his 10 o'clock kickoff. Yeah, the brunch show with the marvellous Mr. Manning, not to be missed. So, yeah, 15 minutes more of me, though, first. So, me croaking away and try and get some more tracks in. Next track, I'm going to send out to Gary Walden. Gary's just moved house, so Gary and Joe hope things went well. Gary put me onto this artiste, Brooke Coombe, and Tears Won't Lie, and it's a really nice track. So, here we go.

writing is superb, and I'm waiting for him to send me a few more tracks to give it a sample. And talking of samples, there's an excellent sample of After Seven on the next track, one of my favourite tracks, After Seven, Can't Stop. So this is Odyssey Inc. and the Wayne Soul Avengers, and How I Feel.

Yes. Plenty to look forward to on Stomp. Good live shows all day and a real mixture of music. So, yeah, stay with us. Okay, I'm going to put in one last track that might finish me off. So, yeah, I want to thank you all for your ears today, this morning, and I hope you all have a wonderful Wednesday. I am back. Yep, full show of the week. Yes. I'm back tomorrow, 9 till 10 for the Soulful House Hour, in between Looney and Sir Kev Edwards. So hopefully I'll catch some of you then. All that's left for me to say is take care, keep safe, and all the very best, people. And yeah, catch you soon. Thanks all.

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And we've booked the sunshine, so we'll see you there.

0: on Saturday, the 23rd of May. 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So come bring your funky vibes and love, but most of all your dancing shoes. It's all about the Soul Till Dusk Club, Saturday the 23rd of May, 2 p.m. till 8 p.m. because it's what Saturday afternoons were made for. We will see you there.
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2: Yeah, hello, good morning. Welcome to Wednesday and welcome to The Brunch Show with me, Paul Manning. Through until 2 o'clock as usual. Many thanks to the G-Boy for the last couple of hours, wonderful stuff. And I see on the old chat box, not feeling well. Get well soon, Martin. And it's not weekender flu, is it? That's what Nikki's got. She went to the Great Yarmouth Soul Weekender over the weekend and is now struggling. But we now call her Judith Jarmouth II. She's had a week in Seville, a week in Yarmouth. Now she's off to Marbella.

0: You're Angela Johnson. You're here with me. And before that, Liftoff Groove Connection. Groove Collective, rather. Morning, Leslie.
1: A long way from
0: is that a hint?
1: Let's go.

Yeah, dry as a bone. Long way from Brooklyn. Good morning, all. Good morning to Leslie, Susan, Mark, Kev, Scotters, and Alison out in Spain. Who else have I missed? Anita's having a shower. TK Maxx and Mark. Good morning, all.

Yeah, Tony Monroe and Shout It Out before that. A bit of Sade from the first album. Morning, Hazel. Working and lurking. You crack on. Well done. Kev having a great time. Played a bit of society golf the other day. Came fifth. Even managed to sneak off a bottle of wine. This one goes out to Leslie up in the sunny Southport. Hope it's sunny.

Oh, Wind and Fire, of course. Yeah, Kev, that does sound very serious, far too serious for me. And one thing I would say was, I'm never getting in a buggy again. Dear, zigzagging all over the place, down tracks, oh, nightmare.

Yeah, that's Michelle Engendello, Cloud Nine with the Funk Brothers. You see, Susan, if you like Judith, who kind of lives with me, you just pack one bag, unpack another one, do a bit of washing, and off you go again.

Best Jazz Hall. Marlon Sanders doing their lowdown. Finished with a bit of Bob James, written by Marcus Miller. We'll have a little break, cup of coffee, and we'll be back with the second hour.

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1: 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I'll see you soon.

Yeah, welcome back to the second hour of The Brunch Show with me, Paul Manning. We'll just crack on with some old uns for about an hour or so, and then we'll see where we go from there. Taking you back to the Weekenders.

Wilbert Longmire. Black is the colour. Always reminds me of the original TV show. Before that, we kicked off with the wonderful Hudson People and Trips Your Mind. Have a couple of vintage Dave Lee's thrown into this one.

0: Yeah, Funkfoot, Grover Washington Jr.
1: Thank you. Funkfoot. The problem is down there.
0: So where have we been? We've had a bit of Jimmy Owens and Do It To It, Lolita Holloway and Love Sensation, a bit of Sunburst Band. We'll have a bit more Joey now. That's going to take us nearly to the top of the hour. And there's the way that you do an hour set with about six or seven records.

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Ridge, Doug Willis, and Gotta Get You Around. Finishing with the Smoke Orchestra and Funky Generation. And then we'll be back for the afternoon session.

0: Don't touch that dial. We will be right back with more unplaylisted music right after this.
1: 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And we've booked the sunshine, so we'll see you there.
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3: 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It's all about the Salt Hill Dust Club. 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We will see you there.
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2: Yeah, it sure is. And welcome back to The Brunch Show with me, Paul Manning. Through until 2 o'clock, so we're into the afternoon session now. Good afternoon. And if you've been with us all the way through, many thanks. If you're joining us, many thanks again. A couple more oldies and then we'll shift position.

Richard Evans, Burning Spear, and before that David Sanborn and Love and Happiness with Hamish and vocals. And that was David Sanborn on that Bob James track I played many an hour ago.

It's some classic Donald Byrd from the Caricatures album. And that is some Bonkers Santa, Monty Santa Maria, Mongo Santa Maria even, and Watermelon Man. Bringing it a bit more up to date.

with P.O. Funk of Philadelphia love story. Now, of course, is Everything But the Girl Driving. That's the Underdog remix of that one.

Yeah, it's Real People with Eric Robertson and Save a Little Love. And before that, it was Jazzmatazz Guru and Something from the Past. And that featured Freddie Hubbard on trumpet doing something we all recognise. This is Matt Johnson, Place in My Heart.

0: bar, not a fool.
1: There you go.
0: And we finish with Sax Pack. Yes, I said that. Sax Pack. Falling for You. See you after the break for the final hour.

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1: 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I'll see you soon.

Yeah, welcome back to The Brunch Show with me, Paul Manning, through until 2, then Alan J takes over. So we've got our usual lineup today, all back in place. 4 till 6, Richard Soane. 6 till 8, Dave Smith. 8 till 10, Gary and John. 10 till 1, Nick Hosier. So after me, a couple of hours of Alan J. In the meantime, some Stalk.

Barney J and Javier Star. I Got You. Bit of Bluey remixed by Sky Oakenfold.

Yeah, another bit of Naked Music. That's Cascade, Brighter Day. In between that, we had Sam Cuse and Sophia Di Vruno, Danny Cohiba and Pele's Groove. And the one before that was Pedal Pusher and Rely on Me. If I didn't say it, afternoon, Sean. Hope all well. Hope that coal face is nice and tidy and clean.

Yeah, Mustafa. Featuring Nana Kozak and Emporial. About 20 minutes left for me and then Alan J takes over after 2 o'clock. This is Joy Rose with Full Favour.

Jazz, Kelly Say on the Road, which I'm going to be on in a minute. Got to go and buy myself a new putter. I broke it, lent on it, snapped. Can't believe it. That's Can't Hide Love, of course, Gazzara. And we're finishing with a bit of Brian Jackson, All Talk, which I'm going to stop doing now. So wherever you are in the world, may your God go with you. God bless. Take care. Give someone a hug. Give someone a kiss. Can be a bit short out there. Have a wonderful weekend, whatever you're doing. And I'll be back here this time, 10 o'clock next Wednesday. Take care. God bless. See you later.

0: We will be right back with more unplaylisted music right after this.
1: 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And we've booked the sunshine. So, we'll see you there.
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4: 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It's all about the Salt Hill Dust Club. 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

boy, oi. Good afternoon, good evening, good morning, wherever you are in this big wide world.

That's Lamar featuring Just Stone from 2006 anniversary. Out there to anyone who's celebrating one. It's my 40th year of broadcasting on radio this year. Where's that gone? Afternoon to Hazel. Surprised you're not in the gym. She's first to sign the register today.

That's Dan Mosley from his 2002 album Do Right, a track called Kiss and Tell. Afternoon to TK Maxx, hope you are well. Hey, baby. Phil C. Played this last week and I haven't, as I said then, I haven't played it for years. What a record. Miss Marva Hicks, One Good Reason.

one good reason. 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Afternoon, Sifter. Hope you're good, mate. Mr. Sean Evans, how the devil are you? Right, next one. Not sure how I feel about this. The original is so, so good. I thought I'll have a listen through the headphones and see.

from Matlux, I Can't Forget About You. Covered by Mr. Booker Newbury III. Oh, now an expansion. That's the B-side. A-side's a cover of Mystic Merlin's Just Can't Give You Up, which I'm not so keen on. Sometimes I like that. Sometimes I don't. Right, time to get a bit steppy, I think. Not so much on this one, but after this. Back to that magic year of 91. Mr. LV Johnson.

0: LV Johnson, another one from him in a minute
1: or two.
0: Afternoon to Stomp Chef. He's early today. Must be a three-courser. Afternoon, Fraser.

Art Webb featuring Taratha Egee on vocals, who later on became members of both Entombe and Barbie BB&Q band. That's Fraser talking about food. It's got barbecues on my head.

originally recorded by Creative Source, written by Skip Scarborough, and covered by the entire universe. That's Of Course You Can't Hide Love, by that version by

Voodoo Woman. Play that especially with Dave Johnson. Afternoon Stomp's very own Miss Anita Long. Not Miss, Mrs. Lace doilies. Now there's a thing, Fraser. Reminds me of my nan.

That's the Ritchie family. Always thought it was the record that the Jones girls never did. If that makes sense.

so many wonderful tracks that man has given us. And that is right up there. For anyone who's at Essence who saw him, that's that memorable occasion. Amazing. Tag, tag. Right, this one's going to take us up to the break. A track out of Japan in Japanese. So if anyone can translate, feel free. I'll see you on the other side. We're going to have a bit of deep, a bit of new stuff, a bit of modern soul. I'll see you on the other side.

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1: Soul music around the world, 24 hours a day. 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
3: 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It's Romford's mini festival. 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Now in its third year, we have a UK soul and R&B legend, the award-winning Shola Amma, singing her classics on the big outdoor stage, with support from one of the UK's finest, Shayla Prosper. 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
1: 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I'll see you soon.

music from the land of the rising sun, either side of the break. Before it was Naomi Chucky, or Chiaki, with Sushi for Dinner Again. Not really. Amagumo. And in the background, especially for Richard Sohn, coming up at 4, Hiroshi Suzuki. Track called Romance. Right, time to go in at the deep end.

three in a row there. First up, the Mighty Good and Strong Band, When You Said Goodbye. We went into Patchwork Inc., Whatever Makes You Happy. And one of my all-time faves, Stay With Me A While, Toby King and his Chocolate Buttermilk Gang. That's a mouthful.

for Mr. Leroy Hudson. Thank you. Coming up the rest of the day on Stomp. 4 o'clock. I want you all to lend your ears to Mr. Richard Soane. 6 to 8. Dave Smith will be stepping out. 8 to 10, Gary and John with the Best of Soulful House. And then 10 to 1, Mr. Nick Hosier back in the chair.

Jackie Beavers. Into Miss Connie Laverne.

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Shirley Brown.

got my first race of the season tonight. Only just come back to running after 9 months of non-stop health problems, operations, hospital, you name it. And of course, heavy rains forecast. It's gonna hurt. But having had to run a bad health, decided life is short. 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

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I'll send you a picture. Not your normal kind of hair either. New music. This is Twain.

a few months back, but the album's just dropped. The album's called Outsider. Right, 10 more minutes from me. Two tracks. Richard Sohn, Warming Up in the Wings. You're right, it will be a hairy leg. The irony is, I'm a cyclist and they're shaved. I'm sure this won't be my last. 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

said, thank you for your ears. It is much appreciated. I'll be back same time, same place next week. I just realised I meant to be doing an induction into the Stomp Hall of Fame today, wasn't I? Oh well, that's how busy it's been. Next week. Gonna finish with this, especially for Anita. Till next time. See ya. 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

0: Don't touch that dial. We will be right back with more unplaylisted music right after this.
1: 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And we've booked the sunshine. So we'll see you there.
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3: 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So come bring your funky vibes and love, but most of all your dancing shoes. It's all about the Salt Hill Dust Club, Saturday the 23rd of May, 2 p.m. till 8 p.m. because it's what Saturday afternoons were made for. We will see you there.
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My name is Richard Soane. I shall be with you through till the hour of 6pm this evening. What can I say, Mr. Alan J, the past 2 hours? The superlatives roll off the tongue. Some wonderful Jap jazz, which I know is going to cost me.

what we've played today so far. We opened up Time Will Tell, The Tower of Power. Followed by We Both Need Each Other, Jumps and All. Featuring the vocals of Michael Henderson and Phyllis Hyman. That was followed by, from the 1986 album, by Anita Baker. The album's Rapture. That track was Same Old Love. The previous track, Hercules, the Boz Scaggs version. In the background, published in 1976, Warner Brothers Records. Dear Data, Whistle Bump.

some good afternoons. Just in case you didn't know, Mr. Nick McHow is on holiday in Santa Ponsa, Mallorca. How long you out there for, mate? You've been there for months. A very good afternoon to you. You've been there for months.

Millwall Mark, a very good afternoon. The fun of the playoffs coming up in the Old Sun. Mr. Phil Stevens, a very good afternoon to you, sir. Stomp's very own Dave Smith. He's going to follow me directly at 6 p.m. As always, 2 hours worth of stepping out. Mr. Sifter, a very good afternoon, sir. Mr. Fraser Miller, a very good afternoon. Stomp's very own Sean Evans, a very good afternoon, sir. Liking the Tommy Tate track. Millwall Mark, loving.

a very good afternoon, Mr. Marlon Tan. 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

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It was an old album that he had. Found it down his shed. Tell me why. And it's knocking out on Discogs for 1,500 quid. 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
4: 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We will have food stalls, outdoor and indoor bars, t-shirt stalls, record stalls. We will have the Stomp Radio tent with presenters broadcasting from the event. 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

0: 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We have taken control as to bring you this special show. We will return it to you as soon as you are grooving. 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

0: A very good afternoon, Stomp's very own soul sister, Anita Long. Thanks for joining us.
1: I did. Let me put my sunglasses on. That's the law around here. You got to wear your sunglasses so you can feel cool. Gangsta lean. Y'all should dig my sunroof top. Well, all right. Hey, I was digging on y'all funk for a while. Sound like it got a three on it, though, to me. And I was down south and I heard some funk with some main ingredients like Doobie Brothers, Blue Magic, David Bowie. It was cool. But can you imagine Doobie in your funk? Ho! Oh, W-E-F-U-N-K. We funk.

A very good evening, Stomp's very own Gary Williams. He's going to follow Dave Smith at 8 p.m. 2 hours of the best soulful house. Joined by the one and only Mr. Johnny Walcott.

Last one from me today. Dave Smith will be coming up at the top of the hour. Keep it locked to Stomp Radio for him. As always, a massive thank you for your ears.

I should be back same time, same place next week. As always, many thanks for your ears. Thanks for all joining in the shout box. All the lurkers listening on the outside.

0: 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We will be right back with more unplaylisted music right after this.
1: 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And we've booked the sunshine. 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
4: 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It's all about the Salt Hill Dust Club. 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

to stepping out on Stomp Radio with me, Dave Smith. And I've got the pleasure of looking after you, playing you a few tunes this evening till 8 o'clock. But first we must say a big thank you, as always, to a wonderful 2 hours for my good friend Richard Soane, who you can catch here same time, same place next week, doing what he does. Very, very nice, sir. Okay, so tonight's music selections are based around acid jazz, talking loud, and a music that's sort of related to that scene when it came out. So there could be some funky stuff in there. A real miss, a mix match of stuff, you know what I mean? I am the black gold officer. Fancy something a bit different this week. And the shout box, we got Kev Carroll. Looking forward to seeing you Saturday, Kev. Doing our own thing. Stomp's very own Gary Williams. The wonderful Fraser Miller. Hazel Grace back from her world tour. TK Maxx is there somewhere, I'm sure.

What I can also guarantee is we do not talk football or politics on this show. Oh no. Local elections seems to be dominating everything. That's

So yeah, this coming Saturday the 9th of May, we return for doing our own thing. A biggie went to market in Elm Road, Leon C, from 7 in the evening. So you know where to be if you want to pop down and shake a foot or two.

And a warm welcome to Sean Evans. Yes, Sean, some great music coming out of Talking Loud. I say, tonight's show is going to be Talking Loud, Acid Jazz, Totally Wired sort of stuff. A real sort of mix up of different styles and genres.

track's called Let It Out by Jay Mason. Before that, we had John Lucien, Believe In Me. In the shout box, Mark Baker. How are you, mate?

who reliably informs us that he's having fun putting flat pack furniture together. I mean, fun and flat pack furniture are not two words you'd see in the same sentence.

Ivan Boogaloo Jones. Hoochie Coo Chicky. Right, have you got your tickets for the Good Grooves Garden Party? It's taking place on the 27th of June, down in that there Kent area. Bluebell Hill, Maidstoney Way, at the Edenwood Place. I think they're about £14. You get onto Skiddle and get your ticket, or contact me and I'll point you in the right direction, or any one of the others that are performing at that event. We go from 2 in the afternoon till 1 in the morning, and the Doing Our Own Thing crew have got the honour and privilege of doing the outside terrace, assuming it's not raining. We go from 2 till about 7 at that one, and then it goes indoors through till 1 in the morning. That's the 27th of June, Edenwood Place, Bluebell Hill at Kent.

Right, it's about time I told you what's happening on Stomp later on this evening. So at 8 o'clock we throw the switch over to Gary Williams and Johnny Walcott, and they'll be taking care of business through till 10 o'clock. Funky Soulful House, the finest. So do stay tuned for that. And then at 10 o'clock, if jazz is your thing, stay on the station. After John and Gary, you got Nick Hosier. I think he's flying solo this week. Took a week out last week. Much love, my man. But he's back with you to do your ears and your wallet and your hips some damage. That's how we roll here on Stomp. Wednesdays live and direct from here in the UK. Okay, we have one from the start.

0: party thing. Well, as if by magic, the man himself has just walked into the studio, Mr. Matt Big Stomp's very own.
1: Good evening, mate.
0: What a lovely surprise. Did you bring gifts?
1: Yeah, I bought posters and flyers.
0: No food or booze, huh? So as I said earlier, get your tickets, come down and join us 27th of June down there in Kent, Edenwood Place. Tickets available on Skiddle.

Wait till June, you can come to Lee this Saturday the 9th. We're doing our own thing. Simon Baker, Gary Turner and myself. From 7 till 8. Come down and join us. Okay, so we're doing a bit of acid jazz and talking loud. So this one was a surprise when I stumbled across it. Colonel Abrams. He that did Trapped all them years ago. He had a little stint on acid jazz.

So yeah, the Colonel, Colonel Abrahams, the late Colonel Abrahams. Sad story. I think he passed away penniless. In the shout box, Stomp's very own, Anita Long, the hair butcher. Nice to have you with us, Anita. 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
1: 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See? Every time.

my man Matty Big, and we will be getting together to do a show. We'll get together, we'll team up and have a Wednesday night session before the Good Groove Garden Party. We'll let you know.

album by Galliano, track called Green Banana. Right, we're going to slow you down, ready for Gary and John.

Okay, I'm going to say goodnight. Thank you for your ears this week. Say something a bit different for the last 2 hours. Back to normal-ish sort of stuff next week. Now, stay tuned for Gary and John. Gary's having a couple of technical issues, but he'll be back online soon, so I'm going to switch back to the main studio. Hang on in there, he'll be with you shortly. Big thanks for your ears this evening. If you're coming to Doing Our Own Thing Saturday, look forward to seeing you there. Have yourselves a great week, and I shall catch you next week. Much love.

0: Don't touch that dial. We will be right back with more unplaylisted music right after this.
1: 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And we've booked the sunshine. 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
3: 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So come bring your funky vibes and love, but most of all your dancing shoes. It's all about the Salt Hill Dust Club, Saturday the 23rd of May, 2 p.m. till 8 p.m. because it's what Saturday afternoons were made for. We will see you there.
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6: 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Just a 5-minute

Oh yeah, good evening all. Apologies for a few technicals at the beginning. Many thanks to Dave Smith. Evening to Mabo. Hi to Anita. Evening to Hazel.

Don't forget, if you want to get involved in the show this evening, come join us on the chat box. All the W's, stompradio.com. Evening to Dave Hardwick, hi to Mickey Finn, Darren Kennedy,

Oh yeah, track in the background, Blaze, We Are One, Sean McCabe on a remix. Sending one out to Craig Adams. Evening to Chris and Nancy. And hi to Darren and Karen Mew.

Craig Good Is This. Yeah. DJ Pope, Sherry Hicks, yeah. Keeping My Composure. Another one of them tracks and you went, have I forgotten this one? Composure. Sometimes I wanna go back on my. Another John Walcott, Seal of Approval. That's good enough for me.

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Luo, You're My Delight. DJ Spin, Gary Hudgens. Well, 2014.

Our track in the background, Sandy B. Feel Like Singing. That's to Mickey and PV. That's to Mavo. As usual, I play hour one. John plays hour two. Just warming up. He'll be straight up after the ads. That'll be up at 10 and running through till 1 a.m. You've got Mr. Nick Hosier with the Jazz Workshop.

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4: 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It's Romford's mini festival. Yes, we are back, bigger and better than before, taking place in the grounds of Risebridge Golf Club, Romford. Now in its third year, we have a UK soul and R&B legend, the award-winning Shola Amma, singing her classics on the big outdoor stage, with support from one of the UK's finest, Shayla Prosper, with over 15 top DJs in the three music zones playing across section of music. 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We will have food stalls, outdoor and indoor bars, t-shirt stalls, record stalls. We will have the Stomp Radio tent with presenters broadcasting from the event. 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
1: 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I'll see you soon.

So dedicated for us hour. The guy went across the board, showed you his range. Now it's my turn. Yours truly, Johnny Walcott. Gonna kick off with something new from Post-Cap Era. A little track called Let It Show. Don't wanna let it show. Good evening to Mabu Soul, to Mickey Finn. To the wonderful Anita Long, aka Soul Sister. And a big shout out to DC on the social butterfly.

So the previous track was from Ronnie Harrell and Haifa. Wonderful track, The Mood. Those guys, DJ Spen and Mick Freak, on the rubber, that one. This is something new from Lenny Fontana. Wonderful track, Let's Start the Dance. Don't stand still. Wednesday night, Gary and John doing it to you.

this wonderful track in the background, Mirko and Mix. Let me tell you, of course, using Lalella Holloway's Love Sensation. It's a very good use, I might add.

0: information age when everything is, when you can get a whole world by pushing a button. 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

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From 10 City fame. A wonderful piece of gospel house. 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Wednesday night. Soulful, beautiful house with Gary and John.

0: 5 minutes to the top of the hour. And we hand you over to the Capable Hands and Mr. Nick Hozier.
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0: So until next week, we say thank you for joining us. Mike Wheeler, Mickey Finn, Soul Sister, you're all so welcome. Until next week. We'll say, see ya.
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4: 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It's all about the Salt Hill Dust Club, Saturday the 23rd of May, 2 p.m. till 8 p.m. because it's what Saturday afternoons were made for. We will see you there.
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Oh, welcome back, good people. Jazz Workshop time on the stump. First of all, I missed you all last week, and I hope you all turned up to support Andy Wald. Left the man at the controls, the only man who I would leave. So Andy Wald, bless you, mate. Family already in the house, nice and early. Comrade Smith, Ian Ranyard. I'll catch up in a minute. Just want to thank each and every one of you for your lovely messages. As I said goodbye to my dear dad last Thursday morning. Bless you all. The Afro Blues Quintet Plus One on the Discovery 3 album. Love theme from Spartacus. See if you recognise this.

on the Buddha label. The Edwin Hawkins Singers. Song made famous by Stevie Wonder. Just Children of America. Stump Radio, where black lives will always matter. Massive thanks to Gary Williams, Johnny Walcott. It's always a pleasure to follow them too. Mace until 10 each and every week. Let's catch up with some names now. Mike Mezzatesta, Diamond Star, Dave Copeland, Jim Russell, Kevin Elkins, Tony Franks, Alvaro Jimenez, Dominic Hart, Tony Franks. Do some more in a minute, apologies.

0: And Roy Smith as well. My brother man Anderson Yearwood. Jenny Browning. Simon Fain. Mr. and Mrs. Menbank.
1: Hey.
0: Old boy Terry.
1: And I touch you. You just tremble inside.
0: Brother Richard Hosey.
1: I know.

The legend Grady Tate, version of Van Morrison's Moon Dance. Jack Stumps, Paul Abbott, Tuesday nights 8 until 10. Easing you in gently tonight.

London's very own KN. Saw these at the Hideaway a few years ago. Still quality. From 1981, from the album Roberto Hu. Freddie Hubbard classic, Little Sunflower. Thank you all for joining me. Missed you all. Jazz Workshop, Stomp Radio, Wednesday night, the best day of the week.

Diesel Lobo Classic, Ponteo, on the Verve label, version by Pat Williams and his band, featuring Bill Watrous, from the album Heavy Vibrations. Everyone knows I collect versions of lots of songs that I love. Here's one I haven't played for a long while.

proper version. This is Gato Barbieri's Last Tango in Paris from the album Romantic Journey. The man Norman Connors in London this week. I worked late last night. You people are important to me. The Buddha label.

Jazz Workshop. Wednesday night, Thursday morning. Keeps me going all week, this does. Next up, I haven't played this for a long, long while. I remember playing it. I think it was my first or second shows on Stomp, 16 odd years ago. Always be a favourite of mine. And I know Annette Marie Smith would be jumping round the room. I used to play this at Shiftless Shuffle all them years ago. Down and out. Pure beautifulness.

Just an early warning. Next Wednesday, back in the studio with me. Coming all the way down from Lincoln again. Ian Ranyard.

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Something I'll remember forever. Next up, another one of my heroes, something live. Jazz Workshop Stomp Radio. I'm going to go and check the messages now.

Ian's lovely friend Amanda in the house. Welcome along.

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The legend, Donny Hathaway. Unbelievable how many geniuses are on this album. Jazz Workshop, Stomp Radio, No Rules.

just a minute left. I've got to play this next one as a tribute to my dear dad. We played this as we cremated him last Thursday. Bless him. Miss him so much already. This is for you, Pops.

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1: 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I'll see you soon.

Welcome back, good people. Before I start with the music, just got to do some birthday wishes. Our brother Vladimir Jelic, otherwise known as DJ Chili. Happy birthday, my brother. Love to you and the family. The Lunatic, Marley Faria, Nick Peacock in Glasgow, and the legend, Frederick Chivo in Perpignan. Birthday wishes to you all. There's a story behind this. No props were given. Brother Mike Mezzatesta. Been playing this since I started on Stomp.

as I said, about 15 years ago, Noel Callahan's son gave me the original copy of this, recorded in Dublin, 1979, on the Cargo label. Track entitled Space's Delight.

the album Ozone. It was reissued last year. The Noel Callahan Quintet. And the man who reissued it took all the credit, unfortunately. That's how it is.

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If somebody asked you what jazz fusion was, this explains it. From the album Hymn of the Seventh Galaxy, the Polydor label, The Sound of Return to Forever, featuring Chick Corea, track entitled Captain Send Your Mouse. From 1973.

trying to find the right time to mention this. Part two of Jessica Groove's Returns to Folklore, number 186, Tackney Road, London E2, this Sunday, the 10th of May, from 5 p.m. until 10 p.m. and it's free before 7 o'clock. Then the entrance fee is a Harold Melvin. That's $5. DJs are Mocha and Daki. Dom Soul Jazz. That's Dominic Hart. DLS Distinction. My brother man Anderson Ewood. And myself. And then from next month, it's going to be the first Sunday of every month. Just got to take time to thank everybody who came down El Chico's on the 18th of April to listen to me. It's good to see some of you. And some more thanks to the people who came to Barefoot on tour at the White Bear in Farringdon last Saturday, the 25th of April, with the Barefoot family. They left me and that lunatic Keb Darge in charge.

And also, if you can't come to Jessica Groves in New York, the new regular music offering, Freeform at the Cosmic Arts, Bogart Street in Brooklyn. DJs, Rare Brother, Alvaro Jimenez, and Keith Red Mosley. This is Sunday evening, 7 p.m. till 11. Entrance fees $10 on the door. And only a Harold Melvin if you mention Stomp Radio or the Jazz Workshop. And this weekend, our brother Chris Miller's popping in there. Respect, brother Chris.

Bruno, Horace Silver, Cape Verdean Blues. Jazz Workshop, Stomp Radio.

Yeah, last week at Barefoot of the White Bear, I was DJing along Keb Dodge, and also this man, Simon Fain, also known as Cy Cheeba, gave me a few of his tunes, bless him.

lovely little seven on the Echo Chamber. The classic Cravo Acanella. Sound of the Romero Brothers. Enough love to Simon Fiend. Otherwise known as Sai Chiba. Thank you, my friend. I look forward to some more. Just had a message on the studio phone. Think it's Jono. If it is, bless you, mate. If it's not, spill your name. I can shout you. Next up, some more fusion. Play this for Seymour Nurse.

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Just couldn't help myself.

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Yeah, it's been too long, you know. Oh, well, Mike, I'll find some more on the shelves there. Just got to send healing vibes to our brother, Gordon Class, and my old mate, the oldest soul boy in town, Neil Adkins. Had a heart op, and then he had a pacemaker for his yesterday, and he's back home, bless him. Be round soon.

recorded in Florida, 1980, in Bubba's Jazz Restaurant. Went to Marsalis, Art Blakey, Jimmy Williams, Ellis Marsalis, Charles Fambra, Billy Pierce. Version of Will Within a Will on the Kingdom label.

Workshop. No rules here. Or playlists. Next up, I don't know if this one's from Sweden, Denmark or Finland. You know what I'm like with these names.

on the Sonic label from 1975, track entitled Samba Colinos, The Sound of Kajel, Omen, with Ronnie Gustafson, Mads Vinding, and the legend Ed Fingpen on the drums, from the album Mr. Rada.

Guy's Workshop. Next up, Little Seven. It was a lovely gift from Richard Hosey when he was down here a little while ago. I don't buy new things, but I do love this version of the old Band of Black Rio track,

Another legend in the house. Brother Malcolm Stretch Patrick. Hope you're well, my friend. On Louis Vega's label, Sound of the Elements of Life, with a classic, Maria Fumeca. Don't forget, people, special guest next Wednesday, coming all the way down from Lincoln, return of Ian Ranyard. Always good to have my friends in the studio with me, sharing the love with you all.

Jazz Workshop, Stomp Radio. Next up, Simon Fain, who I worked with down the White Bear a couple of weeks ago, put me onto this. He knows I love me reggae, all the way from Jamaica.

Bless my good lady. Found this on the internet for me. From Jamaica. On the Phase One label. Track entitled Send Another Moses. Sound of Lopez Walker. Enough love, Simon Fain. Sharing the love with me. Next one will take you up to the ads. Something I've got out of my dad's record collection, Little Seven, when he retired 25, 30 years ago. Forgot I had it.

workshop. Wednesday night, Thursday morning. Special people. As I said, a gift from my dear dad. Little 7 on the CTI label from 1975. My Latin brother, the legend George Benson. Thank you, Pete. Keep it locked, people. Adverts up next. See you at 5 past midnight.

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1: 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And we've booked the sunshine. 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
4: 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So come bring your funky vibes and love, but most of all your dancing shoes. It's all about the Salt Hill Dust Club, Saturday the 23rd of May, 2 p.m. till 8 p.m. because it's what Saturday afternoons were made for. 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
2: Welcome back, good people. I'm going to get a bit spiritual here. Don't think I've ever played this on here. It's about 15 minutes long, but I just can't help myself.

need to mention this Sunday again. If you happen to be in New York, this is now a regular music offering. Freeform at the Cosmic Arts, 56 Bogart Street in Brooklyn. DJs are our brother Alvaro Jimenez, along with Keith Red Mosley. Sunday evening music from 7 p.m. until 11 p.m. Entrance is $10 on the door, but you're getting half price if you mention Stomp Radio or Jazz Workshop. That's this Sunday, the 10th of May. And there's also, if you're in London, the return of Jessica Grooves at Folklore, 186 Hackney Road, London E2. Again, that's this Sunday afternoon, 5 p.m. until 10 p.m. It's free before 7 o'clock and then $5 after. DJs, Mocker and Dacky, Dom Soul Jazz, otherwise known as Dominic Hart, the man Nilles Distinction, our brother man since we were kids, the boss Anderson Yearwood, and myself. And then after this one, it's going to be on the first Sunday of each and every month. So much good music out there. Save the life of a chicken. Get out and dance. And if you're anywhere near the Midlands, you've got to go out to lunch at the Rose and Crown, the big upstairs room, 500 Derby Road, Lenton in Nottingham. You'll be looked after by the legend himself, Killer Jim. From 5 p.m. until 9 p.m. $3 on the door. And the special guest this month, our brother Lee Charles, playing alongside Killer Jim. Old school bash. I'm honoured to be asked back, as I am every year. I don't know how many years now. I'll be there on Sunday, 12th of July. One of them special afternoons. I'd love to kill a gym. 24 years that's been going now. Brother Alvaro, you know too much, my friend. Oh, we can never know enough, you know.

Deep Do You Want, recorded in 1973, Ornette Coleman's Gallery, 131 Prince Street in New York. Yeah, the classic. Pharoah Sanders, Femby. The sound of oneness of Juju.

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I'll put this on. 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

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Thimby. Almost 15 minutes. We're off to France next. I haven't played this album for a long while. I just found another track off of it. Bit different, this.

said French. On the Le Chant du Monde label, track entitled Happy's Groove. The sound of the Zeca percussion band from the album Space. Oh, yeah. Picked that up in Perpignan a long while ago, €4. Loads of stuff on there. Right, next up, a London Jazz Dance Classic, and I'll always dedicate this to our fallen brother, GM Bear.

the Warner Brothers label from 1981. From the album Wanderlust, the classic Bullet Train. The sound of Mike Manieri, along with Mike Brecker, Colin Bernhardt, Peter Erskine, Steve Kuhn, Marcus Miller, Jeremy Stye, Tumi Watanabe. Sammy Figueroa. Dedicated to our brother GM Bear. Always with us.

next up, I was lucky enough to pick this up in my special place. 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

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Jazz Workshop, brother. Back in the house next week. Ian Ranyard. Jumping on the Rattler. Coming down to London. It's Wednesday night. Sound of Ronnie Matthews from the album Roots, Branches and Dances. Salima's Dance 1979, Beehive label. Ronnie Matthews, Frank Foster, Al Foster, Azadim Weston, Ray Drummond. As I said, paid £1 for that probably 10, 15 years ago in my special place.

apologies, people who love Latin. 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Next up, something that Paul Bay bought me just after Christmas for going round fixing his boiler for him, bless him.

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Looking forward to it, mate.

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That's entitled Atma. Lessons to Ball Bay for this. And Pure Vinyl in Brixton. Funny late running the year.

Pork Chop Stomp Radio. Rule Vinyl Only. And apologies, people who are sending me Facebook messages. Getting very few of them. Last week. Thank everyone for their messages. Kind of you all. Off to Brazil now.

A&M label. Version of Joni Mitchell classic, Chelsea Morning. The sound of Sergio Mendes, Brazil 77, in concert. From 1973.

0: Thank you. Thank you very much.
1: Sergio Mendes. One of my dad's favourites. Right, next up, a lovely gift from Mike Mezzatesta when him, Jeffrey and Chris Miller came over here last year. Had some time together, had a real good laugh. Mike, thank you very much, my brother.

lovely gift from our brother Mike Mezzatesta. The album's entitled It's Time Now. This track, New Beat, on the Fonzo label, 1984. The band himself, Tony Nota Fonzo. What a lovely album. I'm a lucky man. Bless you, Mike.

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Give a little love. 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

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And he hasn't had a record deck for 25 years. 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Off we go. Start off thanking Mark T. And Nikki. And I love doing my podcast each and every week. The names as I wrote them down. All the things. Paul Abbott. And my here every Tuesday night. Chris Miller. Mike Mezzatesta. Diamond Star. Kevin Elkins. Dave Copeland. Jim Russell. Rocky Marciano. Stop's very own Simon Green. Martin Brotherton. Etten Bassaraj. Ian Ranyard. Again, he's here next week with me. The man Raggy. Conrad Smith. Tony Franks. Dominic Hart. Our brother Alvaro Jimenez. Danny Love. Malcolm Stretch Patrick. Annette Rhys Smith. Our brother Anderson Ewan. Jenny Browning. Did you have to go to jail? Simon Fain. Mr. and Mrs. Membe. It's old boy Terry. Mrs. Hosey. Terry Hall. Danny Turner. Joe Jones. Amanda in Lincolnshire. The Equalizer. John O. Donna Warren. Neville Holness. The Pushman, you Albert and Jane. Andy Wall. Chris Hibbert. Johnny Froggett. Luigi Patera, Rob Free, James Gray, Nick Shepherd, Darren Fogle, Wayne James, Wayne Hodges, Cole Workman, Cecil Gordon, Carol Braybrook Taylor, Susie Jazz, James and Thomas, Simon Popey. Happy birthday, Vladimir Jelic, Marley Freer, Nick Peacock, Frederick Chivo. Love and healing to Neil Adkins, Gordon Class. I thank you, all you people out there, here every week.

Yeah, and Richards and the lovely Iris. And in my head, Shelly Mindo, the Moon Andrews, Lyndon Espew, Kieran B, Lincoln Wood, Nick Peacock again, Samir Desai, Francisco Ladir, Lee Charles. Until next week, people. Again, thank you all for your love and your company. And next week, the return of Ian Ranyard. And again, thank you all you people. Find messages about my dear dad. Valerie. I won't forget. Until next week, people. Valerie. Just one thing to say.

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